Welcome to the Night Show. And just like that, we're halfway through the work week. Isn't that crazy? Like yesterday was a little bit of a struggle, but now we're so close to the weekend. It's Cat 103.7. You're 3 minutes from Lee Bryce.

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Well, big congrats going out to Tucker Wetmore. I'm so happy for him. This is the number one country single of the week. It's Cat 103.7, Omaha's number one for new country with Brunette.

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So cloudy throughout the night tonight with temps in the 50s. And then tomorrow, pretty hot again, but mostly cloudy. High near 86. 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

0: 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So if you have a summer bucket list that includes trying to go to as many concerts as possible, we have great news for you because Little Big Town, they're actually here really soon. So 1 week from Thursday, they're going to be taking over Harrister Cove, and we're going to have your chance in all this weekend. So it's a tickets on the tens, winning weekend. Your first shot to win Little Big Town tickets is Friday evening at 5:10 on the Cat. Good luck.
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Ella Lainley taking you through your Wednesday night on Cat 103.7. This is Jessica. So tomorrow's National Burger Day. So where is your go-to spot? Let us know who has the best burger. 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

Throwing it back with Kenny Chesney on Cat 103.7. This is Jessica. I know I keep mentioning this, but I really want to go. I want to see his show at the Sphere next month. He only has like a select number of dates, so I'm hoping he adds more maybe in the fall.

0: 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Jordan Davis is coming up soon, and this is what he shared about Turn This Truck Around.
1: I think a truck title got thrown out, and I kind of started thinking about my dad's old Suburban that we would all drive around in, and how many times me and my brother were fighting, and he'd turn around and was like, hey, knock it off, or I'll turn this truck around, we'll go back home. And that's really where that song started from.
0: 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Like, that has absolutely happened while driving. And that's one of my favorites that we're playing at the moment. Hey, thanks for making us a part of your Wednesday.
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The clouds will be with us with temps in the 80s. 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

Ella Lainley taking you through your Wednesday night on Cat 103.7. This is Jessica. So tomorrow's National Burger Day. So where's your go-to spot? 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

So did you catch the photo dump that Lainey Wilson shared on Instagram last night? So many photos from her wedding. Oh, it was so stunning. I love that they found that cave in Tennessee. It looks so cool. So check that out. That's all up on her Insta. It's Cat 103.7.

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That's the birthday boy, Josh Ross, taking you through your Wednesday night on Count 103.7. Hey, give me 6 minutes and I'll let you know everything else that is trending all around Nashville.

0: Hot 103.7. This is Jessica with the three artists of the night. Big happy birthday going out to Josh Ross. He is celebrating his 30th birthday today. And it's a big week for Megan Maroney. She kicks off the Cloud 9 tour this Friday night in Columbus. And Lauren Elena shared the news yesterday that she will be hitting the road for the Stages tour, which starts October 1st in Milwaukee. It will wrap up November 12th at Nashville's Ryman Auditorium. And American Idol's newest winner, Hannah Harper, will be one of the artists joining her out on the road. Those tour dates and everything that is trending is on your free iHeartRadio app.
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So I feel like this really is going to shape up to be the summer of new music. Oh, I can't wait. Dan and Shay are releasing their new album. That's going to be coming out in August. This one is on there. Here's Say So on Cat 103.7.

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So tomorrow's going to be a fun one. We will celebrate with Riley Green. He's all set to release his next single. It's called Think As You Drunk. He's been teasing it the past few days on social media. Steve and Gina, they're going to introduce you to that tomorrow morning on Cat 103.7.

I'll get John Party on in 3 minutes on Cat 103.7. So what have you been watching lately on TV? I need to start off campus because I feel like my entire mini feed is just covered with reels about off campus. And I heard it's really, really good. It's Cat 103.7.

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1: 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Hardy's coming up. 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

0: The new one from Kenny Chesney is coming up before midnight on Cat 103.7. And hey, 1 week from tomorrow night, you may just be having so much fun with Little Big Town because they will be taking over Harrister Cove. And we have your chance in all weekend. It's another Tickets on the Tens winning weekend on the Cat. So your first chance to lock those tickets is Friday evening at 5:10 on the Cat.
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Here's Carry On.

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Getting is so close to the College Baseball World Series. Are you ready? We're going to be having so much fun the next few weeks. 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

So we are getting ready to celebrate America 250 with your chance to win $2,500. Yeah, I'm so happy for you. So if money's been tight, let us make sure that you're the one that wins Monday morning at 8 o'clock on Cat 103.7. Good luck.

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8: Happy Thursday, everybody. Welcome to show number 1602. It's After Midnight, and it's me, your host, Granger Smith. Weekend in view, right around the corner. Happy for that. I'm glad you're with me. I'm grateful for that, too. And I've got some good news, plus some Nashville news with Ann Hudson coming up. So hang tight for all of this.
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8: 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It's called Think As You Drunk, right now on After Midnight.

103.7, Omaha's number one for new country. Hey, thank you for starting your Thursday here with me. How about we get it rolling with some good news? Hang on just two songs and I'll share some with you.

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Cat 103.7. I got a topic I want to discuss next hour. I want to hear from you on this. We've been running this down, and it's been a good topic. Little bit of nostalgia, I got to admit. So the question is this. What was your ice cream truck order as a kid? Call 866-607-8383. We'll talk next hour.

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1: 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Have a good day.
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7: Welcome to Thursday, everybody. It's After Midnight. It's me, your host, Granger Smith. Running down this question still because it's so good. I'm getting some good phone calls. What was your ice cream truck order as a kid? You remember this? 866-607-8383. Sticky quarters not included. And then we got Earl Dibbles Jr., the country boy. He's coming in here with a dumb criminal story. Top of hour number two with a bunch of good country music on the way begins right now.

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1: 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Thanks for being a part of the After Midnight family.

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0: 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Won't you stay for a while?

103.7, Omaha's number one for new country. You know, we've all seen it and thought about doing it. Don't you lie. But one criminal actually shows why we probably shouldn't. I'm talking about doing a cannonball into the Bass Pro Shop fish tank. Earl's going to be here to share this true story coming up next.

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0: 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Going to the phone lines here. I want to get a good phone call on this. This is taking us down nostalgia lane. What was your ice cream truck order as a kid? 866-607-8383.
1: 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It's my favorite. My name is Preston. 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

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Are y'all ready to jump into some history from today? 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

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Talking about death row last meal, still running this topic because it's really been good. I've been getting good phone calls on this. What would be your death row last meal? 866-607-8383.

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1: 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I just love your show. 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

0: 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What would be your death row last meal? 866-607-8383.
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7: Thursday morning, early risers. What's up? Welcome to After Midnight with me, Granger Smith, your host. I've got some good news I want to read for y'all coming up. Hopefully put a smile on your face. Plus some Nashville news with Ann Hudson. She's coming in with stories about your favorite stars out there in Nashville. All of this coming up, so please don't touch that dial. You don't want to miss it.

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103.7, Omaha's number one for new country. Hey, thank you for starting your Thursday here with me. How about we get it rolling with some good news? Hang on just two songs and I'll share some with you.

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1: Listen, I get it. Not everyone sleeps at night. Some of us think, some of us drive, some of us pray. Granger's with you through it all. Thanks for being a part of the After Midnight family.

Now check out this good news story. A Wisconsin teen kept a promise that he made to a toddler and took his grandma to prom. That sounds crazy. Hang on, listen to this. 17-year-old Advent Williams of La Crosse, Wisconsin, walked into his junior prom with a date his classmates did not expect. Yeah, it was his grandmother, Sylvia. Sylvia grew up in Iceland, where the prom just is not a thing. And after years of watching American movies, she always wondered what...

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1: 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Keep rocking, bub.
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2: On From Dusk Till Dawn. We're glad you're here. This is After Midnight with Granger Smith.

0: Your number one for new country is Cat 103.7. It's Steve and Gina in the morning. Steve Lundy.
1: Gina Melton. Decluttering seems so overwhelming sometimes. Don't you agree?
0: Gosh, yes.
1: Well, if we need to declutter our bedrooms, there's a great organizer that I follow. Her name is Jennifer Jarrett. She's a professional organizer. And she says when we need to organize our bedroom, here are some of the things that we can do that don't feel overwhelming. Throw out old, worn out socks. Toss expired makeup and beauty products. This is really important for our health. If we're putting stuff up against our eye that's expired, no good at all.
0: I didn't know that stuff expires.
1: It does. It really does. Reduce the amount of stuff on our nightstand. That could be an easy way. And get rid of old or damaged sheets and blankets. Easy ways to declutter from a professional organizer.
0: Or as Terry would say, maybe let's start with that big lump on the bed. Oh, wait a minute. I can't get rid of him.
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0: Cat 103.7. It's Steve and Gina in the morning. Coming up after 6, we're going to have the world premiere of the new Riley Green song. Now, here he is with Change My Mind on Cat 103.7.
1: If you showed up, I wouldn't let you in.

0: Your number one for new country is Cat 103.7. It is Steve and Gina in the morning. You ever drop your phone?
1: Oh, about two times a week, at least.
0: Did you know there's a thing called phone peril?
1: You're kidding me.
0: No, where people almost have an accident with their phone, whether it be dropping it or whatever. Yeah, according to a new survey, the average person has 140 moments of phone peril each year. Broken down by age group, it's no surprise to find that Gen Z is the clumsiest with an average of 187 oopsies each year.
1: Huh.
0: That's like one every other day. 69% of people say they're currently using a phone that is partly broken. The most common problems are cracked or scratched screen, battery problems, or overheating. Heck, there's a whole industry dedicated to fixing cracked screens.
1: Yeah.
0: Do you use a protective cover on yours?
1: I do. I use the cover, and then I use like a screen on top of my phone.
0: I bought a protective cover for mine, and the woman told me, you can drop this from 15 feet and it won't break. She said, no, I wouldn't try that. Well, wait a minute.
1: Wait, hold on.
0: What do you mean you wouldn't try that?
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0: Your number one for new country is Cat 103.7. It's Steve and Gina in the morning.
1: Have you ever noticed that the grocery store prices are climbing a little bit?
0: You think? Oh, man.
1: A lot of us have had to rethink our shopping habits, but BuzzFeed, one of our favorite websites, has some really great tips and tricks from some of their readers. Starting with this one. If something is on sale but sold out in the store, ask for a rain check. I never think about
0: that. I didn't
1: know
0: there was such a thing in a grocery store.
1: There is such a thing.
0: Really?
1: Also, another woman said, I noticed the biggest change to my grocery budget when I stopped shopping for recipes and just started shopping for what's on sale. That's a great idea. Make bread at home in the bread maker. That sounds like a lot of work. And
0: yeah, I don't know if I want to save that much.
1: Oh, man. And another person said, we started buying a whole chicken for sandwich meat. It runs between $5 and $6 at the grocery store, and we can get a couple of pounds of meat from it, not to mention making stock from the bones.
0: That makes good sense.
1: Those are some great tips for saving at the grocery store.
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0: number one for New Country, Cat 103.7. It's Steve and Gina in the morning. Steve Lundy.
1: Gina Melton. Well, how long does it take you to finally relax when you're on vacation? Believe it or not, for the typical American, it takes about 4 days. Yeah, 4 days to stop thinking about work. That means on a 7-day vacation, there are only 3 days where we feel relaxed.
0: Oh my gosh.
1: That stresses me out just thinking about it.
0: We should get paid for thinking about work while we're on vacation. I want to start a new labor movement.
1: I love it.
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0: You're number one for new country, Cat 103.7. It is Steve and Gina in the morning. Steve Lundy.
1: Gina Melton.
0: You ever had a yard sale?
1: I have, yes.
0: Have you ever had a successful yard sale?
1: Well, sometimes.
0: There are a few things that we can do if you're planning on one this summer to increase the odds of having a successful yard sale. Because it stinks when you go to all the trouble to setting stuff out, tagging stuff with prices, and then you got to haul it out.
1: Right. It just stinks.
0: First is team up with neighbors. This is a great idea. The more the merrier. It makes for a bigger event, draws a bigger crowd when they see a bigger event.
1: Uh-huh.
0: A presentation is everything. If it looks like a pile of junk, people see it that way and they move on. Take some extra time to, you know, make a little display of what you're trying to get rid of. Early yard sale signs help. Mm-hmm. You know, like coming next week, one of those, something like that.
1: Yeah, sure.
0: So promoting, you know, you can even get on social media sites like Nextdoor and promote the fact you got a yard sale coming up.
1: I didn't even think about that option.
0: But this is good. Put the best stuff up front from the street. People see something interesting.
1: Yeah.
0: And then the stuff that you might think might be a little harder to move toward the back. Because if you put the hard to move stuff up front, you're probably not going to draw in anybody. Just a couple of more. Now that you got them, keep them. The longer the people stick around, the more they'll buy. Putting out some snacks or a pitcher of iced tea or lemonade could turn a 5-minute browse into a 20-minute browse. That's interesting. That makes sense.
1: Yeah.
0: And offer payment options. So many people are into Venmo these days.
1: Sure.
0: And aren't carrying cash. Make Venmo an option. Even maybe print out the Venmo QR code on your table.
1: That's smart.
0: Just a couple of ideas to improve the chances of a good yard sale this summer.
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3: 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And here are the three things you need to know. President Trump says no country will control the Strait of Hormuz as U.S.-Iran tensions continue 3 months into the war. Speaking during a White House cabinet meeting, the president rejected reports of a possible deal giving Iran and Oman joint control of the key shipping route, calling it an international waterway the U.S. must watch over. Former First Lady Jill Biden said she feared then-President Joe Biden was having a stroke during his widely criticized 2024 debate against Donald Trump. In a new interview, Jill Biden said she was frightened as her husband struggled through answers during the debate performance that ultimately sparked calls for him to leave the race. 1 month later, Joe Biden dropped out of the presidential campaign. And finally today, Robinhood is rolling out new AI-powered tools that will allow customers to let artificial intelligent agents trade stocks and make purchases on their behalf. The company announced agentic trading and an agentic credit card designed to let users connect AI systems directly to their Robinhood accounts instead of relying on unofficial third-party workarounds. And those are the three things you need to know.
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1: Here's a step back in time for you. 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
1: Steve Lundy.
0: Gina Melton. When it comes to being a guest at somebody else's home, we want to leave a lasting impression. Not a bad one, a good one. So how can we do this? Basically by being respectful, showing gratitude, and leaving things better than we found them. So how can we do that? Number one is we ask for details. Instead of just assuming where the garbage is or where the dirty towels should go, just ask. Things like beverages, are they allowed in the bedroom? And what time does everybody typically go to bed so you're not interrupting people? We respect the boundaries, especially in the kitchen. Of course, helping out is very generous, but it should be actually helpful too. And in some cases, you're just standing there in the way.
1: And in some cases, Gina offers to help in the kitchen and the hosts start laughing.
0: Yeah, that's true. We express gratitude. Saying thank you while leaving is appreciated and should be said. But if you want to make a lasting impression and really show your host appreciation, a handwritten thank you note or something little that they'll find would be very nice. And that's how you act as a house guest.
1: Now, you're a very good host. I imagine you're a very good house guest as
0: thank
1: well.
0: Thank you. I try to be.
1: Well, I'd like to find out sometime. I've never been invited to stay anywhere.
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3: A man answers a knock at the door. A 6-foot cockroach is at the door.
4: Ew.
3: Proceeds to give the man a headbutt, kicks him in the crotch, and stomps on his head. The man wakes up in the hospital where he describes his ordeal to the ER doctor. "You're the 6th case like this we've had in here today," says the doctor. "Boy, there's a nasty bug going around."

look right over there. The weekend is just starting to peek around the corner. It's Friday Eve with Steve and Gina in the morning on Cat 1.

0: 103.7 with Steve and Gina in the morning. You've heard of Mr. Beast, right?
1: Oh, yeah.
0: Young people love Mr. Beast. Mm-hmm. I mean, this guy is just, he's all over the internet. Well, he's teaming up with Lowe's for $15 kids building workshops.
1: Oh, that's cool.
0: Yeah. They're going to be doing these on Saturdays. Hands-on do-it-yourself events for kids through the new Milo's Rewards Kids Club workshops. For about $15, kids can build exclusive Mr. Beast lab swarms, projects like a mini launcher, Ferris wheel, and customizable jet, while collecting themed badges and rare toys only available at the workshops.
1: That's awesome.
0: Yeah, it's really neat. Monthly events, they're designed to pull kids away from screens, you know, and maybe give families some time together to do things. I think it's really cool. Now, parents can register through the Lowe's app by creating a kid's profile and purchasing kits in advance.
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0: 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Steve Lundy.
1: Gina Melton.
0: You've heard of Spam, right?
1: Of course.
0: The great Hormel product.
1: Yeah.
0: Pork shoulder in a can. Well, they're launching a new product this summer, the Spam Dog.
1: The Spam Dog?
0: Yeah, it's pretty much Spam, but in the shape of a hot dog. The Spam Dog was designed to be served at stadiums and convenience stores, you know, where they have those rollers.
1: Right.
0: And anywhere people need something hot and fast to chow down on. Hormel, the company behind Spam and the Spam Dog, suggests this thing can be topped off with stuff like mustard and chili cheese, as well as kimchi and pineapple jalapeno sauce.
1: Huh.
0: That's I have a Spam Dog, please? I have to get used to that one.
1: Yeah, for
0: a
1: sure.
0: A Spam Dog.
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2: 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President Trump says no country will control the Strait of Hormuz as U.S.-Iran tensions continue 3 months into the war. Speaking during a White House cabinet meeting, the president rejected reports of a possible deal giving Iran and Oman joint control of the key shipping route, calling it an international waterway the U.S. must watch over. Former First Lady Jill Biden said she feared then-President Joe Biden was having a stroke during his widely criticized 2024 debate against Donald Trump. In a new interview, Jill Biden said she was frightened as her husband struggled through answers during the debate performance that ultimately sparked calls for him to leave the race. 1 month later, Joe Biden dropped out of the presidential campaign. And finally today, Robinhood is rolling out new AI-powered tools that will allow customers to let artificial intelligent agents trade stocks and make purchases on their behalf. The company announced agentic trading and an agentic credit card designed to let users connect AI systems directly to their Robinhood accounts instead of relying on unofficial third-party workarounds. 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

0: 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It's Steve and Gina in the morning.
1: Steve Lundy.
0: Gina Melton. There's this new conversation happening around Ozempic. You've probably heard of the GLP-1 medications. And it's not just about the physical results. Some people are reporting what's being called Ozempic personality.
1: What?
0: Where what they feel is just a little emotionally flat or less excited about things that they used to enjoy. And while this side effect is not super common, it is real. Doctors say it may be tied by how these drugs affect the brain's reward system, basically dialing down cravings and in some cases, pleasure overall. Every expert says if you're taking the drugs and your mood feels off, it's something to talk to your doctor about.
1: Oh, great. I'm getting better looking, but I'm not happy enough to enjoy it.
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0: 103.7, your number one for new country. There's Steve and Gina in the morning.
1: I think every time I go into a coffee shop, I see several people there doing work.
0: Mm-hmm.
1: And it turns out that there's actually a science behind getting more work done at a coffee shop than at home.
0: Really?
1: Or at work. Experts say it's not just the caffeine. It's really about the environment. Because coffee shops give us a mix of just enough noise and activity to keep our brain engaged without overwhelming us. And that background buzz can actually boost focus and even creativity. And there's also that kind of mind shift that you have when you leave home and go somewhere new. Your brain treats it like a reset and gets you into work mode faster.
0: I often wonder what the employees of the place think when somebody's spending their entire 8-hour work day at the coffee shop.
1: Yeah, it's like, get out.
0: Maybe split it up a little bit.
2: It's Steve and Gina in the morning.

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0: We're on the cusp of something special. A weekend. 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

0: 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It's Steve and Gina in the morning.
1: I remember when I was a kid and I would be sick and stay home from school, and my mom would treat me to like a really nice stuff, like soup and crackers, and she put a little cloth on my head. Well, it turns out there's something to that, because it takes less than 30 minutes for people to start feeling better after having their favorite sick day comfort food. And the sick day comfort food that a lot of people like is pasta. That's at 14%, stew 21%, popsicles 35%, crackers 35%, broth 42%, and guess what the number one thing is?
0: What's that?
1: Soup.
0: Like chicken soup?
1: Like chicken noodle soup.
0: See, Mama knew, didn't she?
1: She really did.
0: I do love good saltine crackers as a tummy settler.
1: Oh, me too. And a little Sprite.
0: Yeah.
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0: 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It's Steve and Gina in the morning.
1: Steve Lundy.
0: Gina Melton.
1: How much time are you willing to invest in becoming healthy? You know, we hear all these ways of becoming healthy, and then sometimes we go, I just don't know if I have the time to do that.
0: Right. Been there, done that.
1: How about 3 seconds?
0: I can do that.
1: Can you spare 3 seconds? This is crazy. Researchers in Australia and Japan found that lifting weights for just 3 seconds a day can improve your muscle strength.
0: What?
1: Yep, just one max effort bicep curl a day can lead to, listen to this, a 10% increase in muscle strength in just 1 month.
0: I am recording this and I'm going to play it back for my trainer today.
1: 3 seconds a day.
0: That's crazy.
1: Can you imagine having to come up with an excuse why you didn't do it today?
0: I know. That would be sorry. Bad.
1: I have just been wall to wall. I haven't had 3 seconds. That's just crazy. 3 seconds. There you go. One max effort. You can do it.
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3: 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And here are the three things you need to know. President Trump says no country will control the Strait of Hormuz as U.S.-Iran tensions continue 3 months into the war. Speaking during a White House cabinet meeting, the president rejected reports of a possible deal giving Iran and Oman joint control of the key shipping route, calling it an international waterway the U.S. must watch over. Former First Lady Jill Biden said she feared then-President Joe Biden was having a stroke during his widely criticized 2024 debate against Donald Trump. In a new interview, Jill Biden said she was frightened as her husband struggled through answers during the debate performance that ultimately sparked calls for him to leave the race. 1 month later, Joe Biden dropped out of the presidential campaign. And finally today in our Smile File, a disabled veteran in Texas is receiving support from firefighters and his community members after leaving his dog tied outside Fort Worth Fire Department Station 8 with a handwritten letter asking for help. The veteran, identified only as Tom, wrote that he had been homeless for about 20 months and called surrendering his dog Jake the hardest choice he's ever made. Firefighters discovered Jake beside a three-page letter titled Safe Place, and Lieutenant Sam Grief said the note was clearly written out of love. That's when the love started coming in. The department's HOPE team began working to help Tom rebuild his life, and according to the fire department, Bennett's Camping Center donated an RV camper for Tom to live in, while firefighters assisted with transportation to medical appointments, meetings, and setting up the camper in a safe location. The dog Jake has officially been adopted by firefighters at Station 8 and now lives at the firehouse, and they're hoping they can eventually reunite Tom with his dog Jake. And those are the three things you need to know.
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0: Why do people love Steve and Gina in the morning?
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1: Gina Melton. What's the first thing you do when you get sick, if it's not something serious?
0: Oh, try to figure out how I'm going to break the news to you. if I feel there's something I don't identify, I'm sorry to say I look it up online.
1: Well, that's what a lot of people are doing. A lot of people are seeking out healthcare answers online and on social media rather than in the doctor's office. In fact, 53% look to healthcare websites for medical questions. 46% look to social media for health advice, and 73% believe that they have a better understanding of their personal health than their doctor does.
0: Wow. Yeah. I must add, though, when I need to have surgery, I will go to a doctor. Yeah. I will not perform surgery on myself.
1: That's probably best.
0: What do you think I am, nuts?
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That's Blake Shelton and God's Country here on Cat 103.7. 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

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And it smells good. 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

and Scott starting us off here on the At Work Show on Cat 103.7. I'm Hoss, back in the saddle with you here on a Thursday. Oh, so close to the weekend. Gotta love that. 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

That was Josh Ross with Hate How You Look. It's here on Cat 103.7. We're looking ahead. Jason Aldean music's on the way for you. Morgan Wallen coming up. And now Blake Shelton is on Cat 103.7.

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Could be a soggy weekend as well. We'll keep an eye on that for you, let you know if that rain's going to develop. In the meantime, turn up and sing along with Ella Langley here on Cat 103.7.

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That's Tucker Wetmore. 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

Morgan Wallen and Post Malone together here on Cat 103.7. I'm Hoss. Here we are on a Thursday on the At Work show, and I'll get you details here in about 7 minutes about how you could win tickets to see Little Big Town. 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

Omaha's number one for new country. That was Riley Green, a world premiere of his brand new song, Think Is You Drunk, here on Cat 103.7. I'm Haas, hanging out with you here on a Thursday, looking forward to the weekend as we've got a Little Big Town tickets on the tens. We're giving you a chance to win tickets to see Little Big Town at the Stir Cove. That show is coming up next week. That's on. That's a week from tonight, in fact, looking at the calendar like, hello. Well, here's what's going to happen. We're going to kick this thing off tomorrow night at 5:10. And then every hour throughout the weekend at 10 after, you're going to hear a Little Big Town keyword. When you hear the keyword, you pull up the iHeartRadio app, send us a talk back with that keyword, and you're qualified. So the more you listen, the more chances you've got to win tickets. It is tickets on the tens all weekend with the Stir Cove, so you can go see Little Big Town with Cat 103.7. Hey, it is Haas here on behalf of Shockley Spine and Nerve Center. Now, if you've got any kind of pain, we're talking back pain, joint pain, maybe you got a pain in the neck, maybe it's plantar fasciitis, or maybe you got some pinched nerves. I'm telling you, the team there at Shockley Spine and Nerve Center, they can come up with a plan to help get that pain out of you. That's what they did for me. I tell you, they are an amazing group. They sat down, listened to my issue that I had a couple years back. I was having problems with my back. I'm like,

singing along with Luke Combs and Be By You here on Cat 103.7. We're looking ahead. Got some Keith Urban music ready to go. Jelly Roll on the way too. But now it's Thomas Rhett on Cat 103.7.

South of Sanity from Zach Topp here on the At Work Show on Cat 103.7. Zach, fairly young guy, but he got his start in music by playing in a bluegrass band. I've seen some videos online. Man, he was really, really good at the bluegrass stuff. 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

0: Jason Aldean starts us off here in the Cat Country Cafe with Try That in a Small Town. An hour of your lunch requests and a world premiere. Riley Green's new song, Think As You Drunk, is on the way after Rodney Atkins. 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
1: Driving through town, just my boy and me, with a Happy Meal in his booster seat. No.

Jordan Davis here on Cat 103.7. Looking forward to seeing him at the Stir Cove at Harris Casino Council Bluffs. That show coming up in July. If you need the info, check out the concerts page, thecat.com. But I need your attention. I need your ears and your mind as we are set to play the Lunchbox Lyric Game here this afternoon, giving you a chance to win a couple of single-day passes to get into Eagle Raceway out there in Eagle, Nebraska. Great racing there on the dirt track with the sport mods, the sprint cars, the modifies, the stock cars, the hobby stocks. Yeah, always great races there every Saturday night through September. We've got tickets, and you can win them if you know the words to this Tim McGraw throwback song.

What's the next line of that song? You got a guess? Bring it in. Come on right now. 833-813-1037. You could score tickets to Eagle Raceway with the Lunchbox Lyric Game. On now, Cat 103.7. Good luck.

Shaboozies, good news here at the Cat Country Cafe as we hang out here on this Thursday afternoon playing the Lunchbox lyric game, in which I feature a portion of the song Stop It, and then you've got to get the lyrics that come next. And it is a throwback today from Tim McGraw, and it sounds like this.

0: stopping it there and heading to the phones at 833-813-1037 as we've got some tickets to Eagle Raceway on the line. And who is this ringing in?
1: Brian.
0: Hey, Brian, what do you got going on here this afternoon?
1: Not much. Little yard work is all.
0: Hey, that's okay. Nothing wrong with those kind of afternoons, that's for sure.
1: Yeah.
0: So what part of Cat Country? Where are you listening at, Brian?
1: Just Midtown.
0: Very nice. Well, hey, thank you for listening in here during the lunch hour. You heard the first part of that Tim McGraw song. Do you have the lyrics that we're looking for on that second part?
1: I think it's a Heart Don't Forget, something like this.
0: Let's check it.
2: Heart Don't Forget, something like that.
0: It's close enough. Way to go, buddy.
1: Thanks.
0: We're going to get you hooked up. We got two tickets for you to go check out a race coming up on a Saturday night out at Eagle Raceway.
1: All right.
0: Way to go, Brian. You got it nailed down. Close enough. Here on this Throwback Thursday, it is Tim McGraw. Something like that. You can sing along now on Cat 103.

Your home of Ella Langley and Morgan Wallen is right here on Cat 103.7. My name is Hoss. I get to serve up your requests throughout this noon hour here in the Cat Country Cafe. And it is Throwback Thursday, so throwing one in for Rick, who's over in Council Bluffs. Wanted to hear some Alabama. It's on now, Cat 103.7.

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0: Omaha's number one for new country. Corey Ken and Co. Wetzel's Rocky Mountain Low here this afternoon in the Cat Country Cafe on Cat 103.7. You know, a couple weeks back, we had that severe weather move through. It was, you know, a lot of the big stuff was outside of the Omaha metro and more in, you know, like central Nebraska, like, what's that, St. Liberty? Well, there was a story out of there. I don't know if you heard about this. There was a couple set to get married, and they lost everything. Tornado completely wiped out the bride's house. Everything except the, well, there was one thing that was able to make it through. Her wedding dress did not, that did not get swept away by the tornado because it was all off to a place to get altered. But People Magazine picked up the story, and they've now set up a GoFundMe to help out this couple since they lost everything. I've got the story and the details and that link to the GoFundMe if you would like to help them out. It's a pretty cool story. It put a smile on your face. It's at thecat.com, keyword, Hoss. 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You know, take a look at that calendar. 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You've got road trips over the weekends. You've got graduation parties still to get to. 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
1: 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So lots of smiles on kids and teachers' faces. 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

Cody Johnson here on Cat 103.7 as we hang out here on the At Work show here on a Thursday, oh so close to the weekend. We can almost see it. Now, I want you to stick around because coming up in about 4 minutes, I've got a brand new song, a world premiere from Riley Green. I think you're going to love it. Great song to get you ready for the weekend. That's coming up. But in the meantime, sing along. It's Rascal Flatts here on Cat 103.7.

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It's Riley Green. 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

Omaha's number one for new country. That's Riley Green and Think Is You Drunk, a world premiere for you here on Cat 103.7. Fun one there. And speaking of fun, there is an AI-generated song that has been going around online and it has been blowing up called Puerto Rico. Have you heard this thing or seen it on your socials? It's, well, this is what it sounds like.

George Burge and Luke Bryan together on Cat 103.7. Was kind of looking at the radar here. I know there's still a chance there may be a thunderstorm or something pop up here late this afternoon, but it's pretty small. I just don't think it's going to happen. But a good chance of some rain maybe this weekend. We'll keep an eye on that for you. Dylan Scott now, Cat 103.7.

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We're coming up a world premiere from Riley Green, a brand new song from him I think you're going to like. That's lined up after a throwback here this afternoon from Alan Jackson on Cat 103.7.

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It's Riley Green. 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On my number one for new country, Omaha is Cat Country.

Yeah, that song is, it's an AI song that's been going around on social media. And Luke Combs did a video with his band backstage at a show lip-syncing it, and it is awesome. If you've not seen it, go check out Luke's socials. Let's get you the other Luke. It's Luke Bryan now on Cat 103.7.

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Kind of keep looking at that radar. I know they said that there's a chance a storm may pop up here this afternoon, but I just don't think it's going to happen here around the Omaha Metro. But maybe a chance of some rain over the weekend. We'll keep an eye on that. Now, it's Hardy, favorite country song, Cat 103.7.

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0: Jordan Davis on Cat 103.7. Pretty sure I could, from here in the studio, I could still hear lots of hoots and hollers from around Millard here in the metro area, as today's the final day of school in for Millard Public. So congrats to students and teachers, too, and all the staff that help out throughout the school year. Zach Brown Band now.
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103.7. What's going on? My name's EJ. You ready to get on the ride home? Look at that. We are one step away from the weekend. You gotta like when that happens. Here comes some throwback Billy Currington for your afternoon on Cat 103.7.

0: 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That's new Riley Green. Think as you drunk. Hey, it's EJ on the way here before 4 o'clock. I have music from Morgan Wallen coming up, some Justin Moore and Jason Aldean on the way. Coming up on Monday, it's your chance to win more cash as America turns 250 years old. 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

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You going to get over to Elkhorn Days this weekend? 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

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It's EJ getting you on toward the 5 o'clock stop to get your toes tapping on the ride home. 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

103.7. My name's EJ. 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

0: Cam 103.7, we are number one for new country. That's the latest from Luke Combs. That one's called Be By You. Hey, it's EJ. That one gets us up to tonight's 5 o'clock stomp to fire you up for the ride home with Dierks Bentley and Riley Green's new one in there for you. This weekend, get ready for a feast. Come on down and join us at Heartland of America Park at the riverfront all weekend long for the Taste of Omaha. 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It's the Taste of Omaha all weekend with Cat 103.7. And we're going to jump into the 5 o'clock stomp with Tucker Wetmore next, but first we got to get you a look at traffic on Cat 103.7.
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0: 103.7. It's Luke Bryan on your radio. Hey, TJ, how would you like to win more cash? You know, America's turning 250 years old this year, so we're celebrating. We're giving you a chance to win your share of $250,000 in cash. Beginning Monday morning, you have a chance to win $2,500 so you can take the ultimate American getaway. If you could go anywhere in the country, where would you go? Would you go to the Rocky Mountains, maybe the Grand Canyon, maybe Yellowstone National Park, maybe to see the Gulf? Who knows? You could do it, though. We'll give you the cash. You can visit the states and the landmarks and the national parks that make our country amazing. Win your share of 250 grand. The keyword's coming your way 8 a.m. Monday morning with Steve and Gina in the morning on Cat 103.7. I have music coming up for you from Riley Green. Got Garth Brooks throwback action on the way and Josh Ross next. Right now, let's get a look at traffic on Cat 103.7.
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How are you? My name's EJ. You going to get down to La Vista Days this weekend? Maybe out to Elkhorn Days? 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